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Cause music is my best friend. 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
0: Rádio Metropole. I couldn't tell you a thing about that night. 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

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Then it goes a little something like this. Then it goes a little something like this. Like this. 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